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2: Guaranteed human.

I know we'd never get the answer, but I'd love to talk to Joe Keery about the new Stranger Things animated show, Tales from 85. We just heard Joe's musical side with that in the beginning on Alt 104.5. But I'm wondering, Joe doesn't do any voice acting in it, but they're using his likeness for Steve Harrington and everyone from the live action show. How much does he get paid for that? Doesn't have to do anything except let them use his face and draw it, and there you go. Probably getting a really nice paycheck for that. 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
1: I'm not a big believer in just because you flip the page of a calendar, like things are going to change.
2: And somebody's going to mark these down, because remember we went through at the end of last year, we went to see if we actually did it.
1: And we
2: kind of
1: did. Uh-huh.
2: Yeah, so just write it down.
1: I am. So, like I started just yesterday by going to

104.5, and London's going to be green when the Birds go over there. We found out that the Eagles, week five, they're heading over for the London game against the Jaguars on October 11th. And we found out all the international games today. The season's going to start in Australia, which is really cool. The 49ers are going there to play the Rams. We're going to have the whole schedule, the NFL schedule, 24 hours from now. It's coming out 8 o'clock tomorrow. We'll see about the Birds and everyone. 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

you wouldn't mind going to New York and having some fun with Weezer, would you? And I don't just mean seeing their show. There's more than that. We're going to get Weezer right after Shinedown. I'll tell you what's up with our new contest with Alt 104.5 and iHeartRadio, how you're going to have a whole lot of fun with Weezer in a couple minutes.

0: Weezer and Bethany from Best Coast together on Alt 104.5. And we'd like to get you together with Weezer in New York City. 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But the most important thing, win your way to rally with Weezer. 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

104.5 with Incubus, and we had The Great Divide from Noah Kahan. I must have heard his album now 10 times since it came out, because that's all Mrs. Jones has been listening to at home. I have no complaints about Noah Kahan, but I'm also like, honey, you know there's other stuff too. The new Foo Fighters album, and the Black Keys just put theirs out. There's a whole lot of great new stuff out there, but she is all over Noah Kahan. Hot 104.5.

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Well, let me tell you about what we're doing with another one of our favorite ladies, Hayley Williams. 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
1: Over the break was my birthday. 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

One more time with Blink 182 and Alt 104.5. And I saw Mark Hoppus had ranked all of the Blink 182 albums. He actually put One More Time at number one. Now, I don't know if it's just because that's their latest album. That's the one that he's been doing the most stuff with right now. But, I mean, Blink's given us a lot of greatness over the years. The self-titled album, Take Off Your Pants and Jacket, Enema of the State, Dude Ranch. So that can't be easy to rank all of the

seems to me like Pearl Jam found their next drummer. I'm Mike Jones on 104.5 because Eddie Vedder's Ohana Festival was announced and Pearl Jam is going to be the Sunday night headliner, closing out the festival. And you got to figure if they're ready to make that announcement, if they're locking in their first show, well, they have their drummer picked. I don't know who it is, guy, girl, whoever, but even if you're the best drummer in the world, you still want to make sure you practice, and they're going to be practicing plenty between now and September to make sure all those songs are on point and you're ready to help Pearl Jam go to that next chapter. Ensenada!

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Probably, but let's not focus on that right now. Alt 104.5, guaranteed. Human.

the boyfriends and the girlfriends and more boyfriends, the killers, and somebody told me on Alt 104.5, and all those boyfriends and girlfriends, and everyone can agree, we all need more time in a day. And actually, this was a survey that I just saw about how much more time we want. We'll talk about it in a few minutes.

0: Yellow Card has better days than Alt 104.5, and we're all saying we need longer days, more time in the day to do stuff that we want to. I'm Mike Jones. Where this survey came out, Americans said they would like to have 17 extra hours per week devoted to just having fun. That could be for seeing your family and friends, going out to eat, hobbies, watching TV, playing video games, whatever it is. That amounts to 2.4 hours per day. You know, it would really help out if we didn't have to work all these stupid long days. I know most jobs are 8 hours, but there are days, you know, you get stuck there for 10, you're running late, traffic, this, that, and everything else. If that part of life could just step aside, we'd have a lot more time for having fun. Stupid responsibility.
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5. Green Day, with their movie coming, they set the date August 14th. Nimrods is going to be in theaters, and I'm just wondering, what is Green Day going to do with the popcorn bucket? Because everyone now has a special popcorn bucket. Maybe it's the hand grenade from American Idiot. Who knows? Maybe it's Billy Joe, Mike Dirt, and Trey Cool. Maybe they could make their heads be popcorn buckets. There's a lot of potential there. A lot of dirty potential, too. Let's see what Green Day does. Humber, back to Friends.

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1: I was living alone. Yeah. I was divorced, out, and I'm like, this is the time.
2: Do it.
1: Yeah. You know, mm-hmm. Met this one this one guy online who lived 350 miles away. Oh, you're going to fly them in
2: for
1: the weekend. Mm-hmm. Having barely known this guy, I said, what do you like to eat in the morning for breakfast? He says, well, I like oatmeal. So we stop at the grocery store and we realize
3: the essentials for the weekend.
2: Right, yes. A couple.
1: Condoms, lube, and oatmeal.
3: Those are the three things you bought.
2: Things you bought.
1: Thanks. Here's one of

Is tomorrow going to be your day? I hope so. I want tomorrow to be the day you win $1,000 with GoFund Yourself at Alt 104.5. I'm Mike Jones. That could be $1,000 for a trip to London. The Birds just announced that they're going to be over there playing the Jaguars in October. That'd be a really cool trip to go on, seeing the Eagles throw it down in London. Well, anything you want it for, you could spend the money on tomorrow and every weekday. Listen 9 to 5 every hour for a shot at a

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We love the new one, Alt 104.5. Getting you the new music and also hearing what you think about it. And that's why we have our best music discovery ever this week. So you can help us decide what we should or maybe shouldn't do with songs. I'm Mike Jones. This week's song, we just played Freaking Out from Dexter and the Moon Rocks. Are you into it? Do you think that should get a spot with everyone else on Alt 104.5? Well, let us know if you do or don't by texting us like or dislike to 91045.

This doesn't even seem real to say, but we've been jamming out with Smooth Criminal from Alien Ant Farm for 25 years now. And also, not only did that come out in May of 2001, but also this week is when Weezer put out the Green Album, 25 years of Island in the Sun and Hash Pipe and everything else on there too. Well, if you want to go back to 2001, you can go back there to any year you want to. 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
1: Let me start by saying I love my neighbors, right? 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

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This morning, the Woody Show will make your life look a whole lot better with Redneck News. It's always something where you say, I'm really glad that wasn't me. 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
1: Why do people have such a reaction to cockroaches? 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
5: They're just disgusting. 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

1045. 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This morning, the Woody Show will make your life look a whole lot better with redneck news. 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

0: 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This morning, the Woody Show will make your life look a whole lot better with redneck news. 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
2: Class is now in session.
4: Good morning, everybody. Today is Thursday. It's a pre-Friday. It is May 14th, 2026. Hello, welcome. We are the Woody Show.
5: Yeah.
4: My name is Woody. That is Greg Gorey.
6: Yeah, hi,
4: Woody. We got Menace.
5: What is up? Hi.
4: Gina Grad.
7: Hello.
4: Seabass is here.
6: Yeah.
4: We've got Sammy. Morgan is here. Vaughn, our video producer. Dumbass Tyler is here, along with Bort and Menji, holding things down. They're in the Woody Show production department. And we got a lot to get to here on the show for you today, including all the trending news headlines. So just this hour, the trending news headlines. We'll get to the entertainment stuff, birthdays, porno birthday. We'll get to some of that stuff. We got the phones open, 877-44-WOODY. Text over to 22987. Gina will give us the update. She went and picked up that dog yesterday.
7: Oh, yeah. Baby.
4: Yeah, so she picked up the dog. So we'll see how the first day of the 10-week over the top dog scout
7: training.
8: I'm curious as hell because first day is always tough.
7: Yeah.
8: They poop in the house or they're scared.
4: Although Gina left here angry yesterday because as we were wrapping things up, there was a story that broke.
8: Oh my god,
7: dude.
8: I thought you were gonna have an aneurysm.
4: About Alex Murdaugh.
7: This guy
4: who his case got overturned on appeal.
7: This MF.
4: And so now they're going to have a new trial. Now, you're a huge true crime fanatic.
7: Yeah, I know a lot about this case.
4: Even I knew a lot about this case.
7: Yeah,
4: but I just don't know why you want to see a guy sit behind bars who may not be guilty.
7: Okay. Yeah,
4: I'd like to hear the argument for that.
7: No,
5: can you recap the case for me real quick? I'm trying to remember.
4: Yeah, this poor guy, he's in jail. Yeah. He misses his family.
7: He's a victim. His family was, his wife and one of his sons was found shot dead in their dog kennel. A couple of the dogs shot too. The dad, alibi wasn't great. Seemed to have a little bit of a tax and financial issue, a little bit of a drug problem. May have hired someone to try and kill him just to end it, but that didn't work out very well.
9: It was a Netflix show, right?
7: Yeah, many.
8: Yeah,
7: many. Of them, they call them Murdaugh, depending on where you're from. And yeah, totally innocent guys. So really glad he gets another bite at the apple.
5: Wait,
7: yeah.
5: So you're saying there was somebody was trying to kill him?
7: He allegedly paid someone to try to make it look like they were killing
4: him. And I'm sure you know all about him. We'll cover it. It's obviously it's a big news story, but like, what's the appeal based on? Like, what do they say?
7: It has to do with the court clerk that they think, was poisoning the jury pool. I didn't even know the court clerk talked to the jury that much.
8: Well, apparently, I thought they had zero contact. Yeah.
9: This is why we hear about this all the time. You're like, so-and-so's attorneys filed for blah, blah, blah. Diddy's attorneys filed for blah, blah, blah. Well, guess what? Every so once in a while, like this.
8: It's a procedural
9: thing. Like
7: the ship comes in.
9: Like the Cosby case. You've got to try every one of those little things because every once in a while it works.
4: It's like what you mentioned about the guy who was at the White House Correspondents' Dinner.
7: Oh,
4: and there's all the video, like, you know who did it, but he still went in there and he pled guilty. Or no, he pled not guilty.
7: Exactly.
4: Yeah. I'm like, how can you do that when there's like concrete mountain of evidence?
7: It's standard.
8: Uh-huh. Yeah, it's standard. You want to go to trial.
7: Mm-hmm.
4: See, that's where we're wasting a bunch of time, you guys.
7: Indeed.
4: So stupid.
7: If you pick up what we're putting down.
4: Yeah,
7: wasting time with this court thing.
8: But this guy, I mean, you're preemptively angry and having an aneurysm because he might have a new trial and go right back to where he is.
7: We already did this. It's done.
4: See, and you better get all this out here because when you get home to your minute-by-minute training schedule with your dog's going to pick up on this, like,
9: energy.
8: They pick up your vibe.
4: This bad energy.
7: She and I are going to have a very long talk about this.
4: And it's a girl?
7: Yeah.
4: Why did I keep thinking it was a dude dog?
7: I don't know, because in your mind that would be the only thing that would make it worse.
9: Dogs that look like that can't be guys.
7: Yeah, exactly. Yeah.
8: Right. They're all female.
4: True.
5: Yeah, it's every
8: canton de Touliard is female.
7: She's a little bunny.
4: Oh, that is true. I thought it was a boy this whole time, and that does make it worse.
7: It does? I thought you'd think a boy would make it worse.
4: That's what I mean. It makes it worse thinking that it was a boy.
7: Oh, yeah, that's what I figured.
8: So now is it slightly better then?
7: Hardly.
4: Slightly.
8: Because at least it's like girly because it is a girl.
4: 1.5%. Yeah. Look up, if you haven't seen this thing yet, look up Cotton.
7: Just look up Cotton. C-O-T-O-N.
4: Like cotton.
7: Puppy. Yeah, cotton. Cotton puppy.
8: Oh, and it does pop right up.
4: Puppy.
8: Yeah.
7: I mean,
8: good Bye-bye.
4: Now, again, if the dog starts like this, that's what it looks like as a puppy, but then grows up to be, you know, a real dog, Greg.
7: A big,
8: yeah.
4: That would be different. It'd be like, oh, babe.
7: It just becomes a medium fluff ball.
4: Yeah.
7: Just a baby.
8: I wouldn't say medium.
4: 877-44-WOODY. You can send us a text over to 22987. Quick break. More Woody Show next. Hang on.
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17: I don't know if this is a single vehicle accident, but I see one out there perpendicular to the barrier at the center of the road. Northbound 95's jam. From Ridley Park, of course, to Route 420 behind that left lane accident. And there are folks at the scene to help. Watch out your northbound ride doesn't affect your southbound ride, where nothing's blocked for now, but there'll be a little gaper zone delay, I'm sure. 95 in the city isn't a problem, nor is the Schuylkill Expressway if you're careful. Lisa Fairfax, Total Traffic.
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0: Rapper, St. Louis's own.
1: We played some of her music a few weeks ago.
2: Yeah. Right.
1: Go into the, you can audio folder. You
3: sure,
1: can
3: for some reason, it just didn't, yeah. solidify.
4: It's not for you.
1: Right? Solidify. In one ear, out the other one, I guess.
2: And then they say that normally it takes them a really long time to make an album, but they cranked this one out in 1 month.
1: Was that AI?
4: Must be great. Yeah.
2: I know, right?
1: Yeah. So that's, you know, they could do that. Yeah. I know, like, Paul McCartney and Ringo Starr just did something together. Like, they did some new song. Like, yeah. Like, guys, you guys are 80s.

0: We'll start with the celebrities. Happy birthday to Robert Zemeckis. Now, he's directed a ton of classic movies from Forrest Gump to Who Framed Roger Rabbit, Castaway, but his greatest contribution to our world is the Back to the Future trilogy.
1: Thank you.
0: And I feel like almost every day I'm seeing new clips of some behind the scenes stuff like that I had no idea I'd never seen before.
2: Wow.
0: That's my favorite movie of all time.
3: And I agree. Great director. Would you know him if you walked in this room?
0: If I saw a picture of him from like the 90s, yeah. Like, I don't know what he looks like in 2026.
2: Yeah, to me, he kind of looks like an older Drew Carey.
3: Yes.
0: Yeah, kind of.
2: Okay.
0: Yeah, with like the bigger kind of like old man glasses.
2: Oh,
1: yes, he does. Oh my God, you're right.
0: Yeah, Robert Zemeckis is 74. George Lucas, another fan. Oh, yeah. According to Forbes, his net worth is $5.2
1: billion. Oh, I'm worried about him.
0: And George Lucas is 82 years old today. Another rich guy, $210.3 billion net worth. Mark Zuckerberg.
4: The Zuck.
0: The Zuck is 42. Rob Gronkowski, who I don't think has touched a dollar of his NFL money. Just lives, you know, still off all that endorsement money and stuff.
5: Party money.
0: Yeah. 37 years old today. Sofia Coppola is 55. Cate Blanchett's 57. Some throwback music birthdays. Ian Astbury of The Cult is 64. Danny Wood, one of the new kids on the block, is 57. And the surviving member of Milli Vanilli, Fabrice Morvan, is 60 years old.
1: Damn. Jeez.
0: Your porno birthday today is Addison Vodka. And today's birthday girl, she's been slammed harder than the vodka in Greg Gorey's house.
2: Oh, that's pretty hard.
0: 180 fine films, including Double Vag Double Shot.
5: Damn.
0: Okay. She was in Addison Invites Me Over to Plaster Her Cute Face.
1: Yeah.
0: Also, Rubbed the Right Way, Volume 1. She was in Addison Vodka Takes Her Kinks to the Extreme.
5: Hell yeah.
0: She was in Torrid Anal Affair.
1: Oh, Torrid.
0: Also, Swap and Spit, Volume 1. Lesbian Psychodramas, Volume 41.
2: Oh, no.
0: And then who can forget her unforgettable role in Straight Up Semen Fiesta?
3: Straight Up.
5: Yeah.
1: Yo, you guys, yeah. It was a straight-up semen fiesta.
0: It's a straight-up semen fiesta. That's Addison Vodka, who is 27 years old today.
1: That's so good.
3: She might need one of her Lulu scented tomato and vine candles.
1: Ooh. Oh,
0: she sells those, or she wants those?
3: She wants those from on her Amazon wish list.
2: Oh, wish get her one.
0: That's Addison Vodka, who's 27 years old. That's your porno birthday, your celebrity birthdays, and that's a little Thursday look around what's happening in the world of entertainment here with The Woody Show. We'll take a quick break. More Woody Show's next. Hang on.
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10: 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There seems to be at least one vehicle involved in what was a step-out accident, it looks like, on I-95 northbound between Ridley Park and Route 420, where the left lane and or left lanes are blocked. At least everything is pulled to the left as far as it can be near that barrier. Your southbound ride isn't too much affected, but be careful in the rain. Lisa Fairfax, Total Traffic.
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14: Another piece of the Eagles schedule is out. They'll be taking on the Jaguars in London in Week 5. The Jags will be the home team in that October 11th matchup. The full Eagles schedule due out tonight. A Justin Crawford homer, the only offense for the Phillies last night. They lost to the Red Sox 3-1. NBA playoffs, James Harden scored 30 as the Cavs rallied to beat the Pistons in overtime. Cleveland now leads that Eastern semi 3-2. I'm Matt McCoy.
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7: They get hated
5: on. Because a lot of times they're mean.
6: They are. 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
8: They're bad things.
3: Well, they have incredibly good hearing, so they get irritated a lot. Yeah. They have the best hearing out of all dogs, apparently.
5: Today, May 14th. Well, they got those giant, massive satellite dishes.
6: Yeah.
5: It's like, wow, I got a lot of channels in this giant satellite dish. Today is also Bond with Your Dog Day.
6: I'll do that.
5: Will you be doing skin on skin?
6: No.
5: One of them.
6: No, but that phrase makes me want to throw up.
5: I know, you mentioned
3: it. I do skin on skin with my dogs all the time.
6: Gross, dude.
3: We cuddle.
8: I'm trying to think, when does Menace not have his shirt on? Oh, when he's on the toilet.
3: Yeah, when I'm laying down and we cuddle.
8: I thought you had your nightdress on then.
3: No, I'm usually talking about like day napping.
5: You still wearing those?
3: Nightdress? Occasionally.
5: Yeah, so Menace, you know those little girls will wear them. Those big, long nightdresses. What they call nightdresses, but it's like a big long shirt, like a night shirt.
6: Like
5: night
6: Charles Dickens.
5: Yeah. It goes like down about like what, like mid thigh. Yeah, mid thigh
3: or like ankle.
8: Just enough so you can legally answer the door, but it's going to make somebody uncomfortable.
5: But just a question about that. Isn't that uncomfortable if you're like in bed and you're trying to turn over?
3: Yeah,
5: like
3: it
5: like, twists up.
3: That's why I don't wear it as much anymore.
5: Yeah,
7: and you say old men wear them. I would say old men wear like actual pajamas, like the pants and the button-up
5: thing.
3: I can't do it. I mean, now that I'm less fat, I don't get as hot anymore, and I'm actually like cold all the time, so I like the layer. But I'm usually under like 5 blankets.
5: The idea of somebody sleeping with a shirt off makes me uncomfortable.
6: Really?
5: Like not uncomfortable, like, you know, embarrassed. It just like you know,
7: thought of yourself doing it.
5: Yeah, kind of like
7: really,
5: like, yeah.
7: It's could be shirt more off, it is comfortable really fun. Without.
6: Yeah.
5: Yeah. I don't know why.
3: I only sleep in my boxers mainly.
5: Yeah, just like underwear, t-shirt, done.
7: Underwear, no t-shirt, done. Yeah.
8: Nothing.
5: The next Lord of the Rings Lego set, Menace, some other Menace type news, you know, Legos. Yes. It's set to be the biggest one ever.
3: Really?
5: Yep. So it's the Minus Thrith set. Did I say that right?
3: Okay.
7: I don't know what Lord of the Rings.
5: MINASTRITH, which is the capital of Gondor.
6: Sure.
3: Yeah.
5: Dorks. It'll clock in at 8,278 pieces.
3: Damn.
6: Stop it.
3: That's crazy.
5: Yeah, it beat the other set they had, the Rivendell set, by more than 2,000 pieces. Damn. And it'll be available for fans for how much?
3: 2,000 pieces.
6: 8,000.
7: I'll say
5: 8,278 pieces.
8: Buy 2,000.
7: 600?
6: Yeah, I'll say 500.
5: $650.
3: Damn!
5: For Legos.
3: I currently have 2 sets I need to build.
8: Need to.
3: The Ferrari SF90, which is my dream car. And since you ended up with 2 sets, is the Back to the Future.
5: Oh, the Back to the Future
3: DeLorean.
5: Yeah, you brought that in for me, and then a listener sent me one too.
3: On the same day.
5: Yeah. On the same day. That's so crazy. And then the other one that I have that's still in the box is the Stranger Things radio station.
3: Right. Oh, yeah. You bought that one on your own, right?
6: Are you ever really going to put that together?
5: I will, because that's a very small, tiny set. And once it's built, it'll kind of live here with all this other garbage in the studio.
8: And FYI, officially it is Minas Tirith or Minas Tirith.
6: Cool. Sure.
3: Okay.
5: Sure.
7: Sounds very Star Wars-y.
6: Yeah.
5: Cool. Mm-hmm. But the question is then, where will you put it, Menace? Like once you build all these things, do you keep them or do you give them away?
3: I have this.
7: I know where your cars are.
3: Yeah, I have this walk-in closet. Yeah, so they're all in there. And I have them like up on the wall, and I have little shelves for them too. But if you walked in my house, you would not see it unless you open this closet, and then it's full of Lego.
7: It's very artfully done.
3: Thank you, Greg.
7: Very nice.
3: There's a lot.
5: Did you hit your head, Greg?
7: No, I'm serious. Like,
6: I'm thinking about it for my house.
7: What it is,
5: I would never expect
7: the way he displayed it is for what it is. Not that I would want Lego, but it's really
3: hidden. You wouldn't know it was there.
7: Yeah, it's not out and about. It's very much like something you'd see on Cribs.
3: Yeah, for sure. Okay. Because it has like all this neon lighting.
7: Right.
3: And stuff.
7: It's like lit up and on display.
3: Yeah, on displays. It's cool, dude.
5: 877-44 Woody. Text over to 22987. Quick break. More Woody shows next. Hang on.
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20: After our damp start to the day, we only have a spotty shower possible later this afternoon, but we do keep mostly cloudy skies, and it's much cooler than yesterday and below average. A high today of just 66. In the overnight hours, we clear out and drop down to 51 degrees, and tomorrow is a little milder. The high is 71 with partly sunny skies. I'm meteorologist Karen Rogers with your 6ABC forecast.
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0: And some reports say the systems may also be tied to a network that cops use during investigations. And that's where the privacy issues come in for people. So people who don't want this worry that it could turn into a large-scale tracking system, and they want to know how all this data is going to be stored and used and shared or even misused or hacked into. And yeah,
1: well, this is why we can't have nice things.
0: Yeah.
1: They just busted this guy, and he was doing this for a number of years, where he was going in, stealing all this, stuff from Lowe's and Home Depot, taking it right to the pawn shop.
2: Or to the storage unit to sell it to Greg.
1: Yeah, Facebook Marketplace.
3: Yeah, thanks for the deals, man.
1: No, this guy was taking it to this particular pawn shop. They were giving him all this money for stuff, and then they figured out that it was him. They went to the pawn shop. They raided that place. You should have seen all the stuff they took out of there.
0: Oh,
1: yeah. They clearly knew this stuff was, stolen.
0: Hot.
1: Yeah, and so it's because people are just walking out with all this stuff, and this way they can track down who's taking this stuff.
4: Yeah.
1: And because people are dicks and people are stealing from places.
0: Yeah.
1: There are security cameras. What do you think security cameras are for? But also at this point, what are we really concerned about? Because everybody's on camera all the time. It became super obvious to me that the argument about the surveillance stuff and everything was over for the Boston Marathon bombing.
0: Right.
1: Because the way they found those dudes was by
0: street cameras.
1: By
3: pieced them all
1: stitching together a bunch of cell phone videos, because everybody's we got Meta glasses. We've got cell phones.
2: And there already are license plate readers.
0: Yeah, and Ring doorbell cameras.
1: Beyond the license plate reader stuff, I'm thinking just regular stuff that just everyday people are using just to go like, oh, here I'm on vacation and I'm taking a video of this, or the cameras that are on the face of ATMs.
0: Yeah. Oh, sure,
1: And they stitch all this stuff together. Like, we have Alexa. We have all these things that are listening and hearing.
0: But it's our choice.
1: So Home Depot puts up a camera. At this point, sand on the beach.
0: Mm-hmm. But isn't whatever happened to the senior citizen with a little highlighter by the door? Like, aren't they preventing all the loss prevention? Don't they have to give you a little pink check
1: mark? Costco.
0: Walmart
1: guys.
0: Yeah.
2: If you're not doing anything wrong, what's your problem?
4: Dude, I was at Costco yesterday and they caught somebody.
0: Lucky.
1: Oh, did they really?
4: This lady, she was trying to get an extra rack of eggs. And he's like, looks like your receipt says 6 and you have 7 here. She got mega busted.
3: Wow. Yeah. That thorough.
0: Ruined her life.
1: But how would you do that? Because if it would be the cashier that didn't catch the extra, rack
4: she
1: of,
4: might have did
1: eggs?
4: Self-checkout or something.
0: They have that Costco?
2: Yeah, they do.
0: Mm-hmm. Well, I haven't been there in a while.
1: Self-checkout thing.
4: Yeah.
1: But I do understand people don't want to be, quote, spied on.
0: Yeah.
1: I feel like there's just so many other things that what is this going to be?
3: How's this any different?
5: Is it because they're worried about a data center? Like, if I have a video and Gina has a video, that's not necessarily going anywhere. It's all separate and it would take effort to piece it together. Everything's going back to a same place for them to figure stuff out.
0: Well,
5: it makes it easier, right?
1: If they need to figure something out, they get all that stuff.
4: Oh,
1: and
4: it's just by location. So there was a website, it got shut down. It was 15 years ago, where they had a big idea where if you were at, let's say, a concert, right? And people uploaded all the videos on social and YouTube, all that kind of stuff. It would stitch everything together and have pretty much a music video from a single song, but they can do that by location and it would do it instantaneously. So they can definitely just take all the video from the area and then stitch everything together like you're talking about.
0: Well, some lawmakers in Connecticut, they're already considering limits on this kind of stuff. But Home Depot says it doesn't give federal agencies direct access. And Lowe's says access is restricted and that the data is only kept for 90 days.
1: I don't believe that either.
4: Yeah.
1: No way. I also don't believe that.
0: But you know how when you do self-checkout at places, I read somewhere that, the camera where you watch yourself do it.
1: Yeah.
0: That's totally performative. That's not recording anything. That's just a psychological thing to make you think you're being watched.
1: One of those things you could buy in the 90s, Greg, when car alarms and stuff were first really kind of taken off. You could buy the little red flashing light stick it in your car.
3: Yeah, I did that with a promotional Miller Lite pin.
1: Yeah, to make people
3: blinking light on it.
1: To make people believe that you had
0: a
1: car security.
4: If you care that much, just ride your bike to Home Depot.
5: But it's Home Depot. You need big things. You need
4: get
5: trucks.
4: Get a little wagon for your bike.
3: And who's hiding the fact that they went to Home Depot?
0: Yeah.
1: I don't want anybody to know I went to Home Depot.
6: 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I get angry at myself for allowing it to happen.
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12: Passenger vehicles, think about using a river drive to take over for what would have been your ride east on the Schuylkill between the Boulevard and the Vine. You're in about 10 minutes jam traffic that's going to have to be stopped down in order to get a disabled tractor trailer out of the right center lane. Whatever lane you're in right now works for you as best it can. Don't do anything tricky down here until we can get a little bit more help at the scene. Meanwhile, traffic westbound is developing. We've got vehicle fire response under control at Germantown Pike and Whitehall Road in East Norton Township. I'm Lisa Fairfax for Total Traffic.
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0: here, this is the part that I think is
1: this
0: really
1: lion bitch.
0: Well, lion bitch number, but really strange how it starts getting like, oh, you're right.
1: Yeah.
0: Like its delivery is extra creepy.
2: Yeah, yeah. I also would have said flight attendant.
3: Yeah.
0: Getting.
4: I was just narrowing it down.
2: Yeah, what? Educated guess.
4: Yeah.
0: Just a wild guess.
3: A dancer, maybe.
1: A florist.
4: A sugar baby.
5: You're absolutely correct. I did say that. And I can see why that's confusing and concerning. I have some background information that helps me provide personalized responses, but I handled it poorly by bringing up nursing school without you mentioning it first. That would definitely feel weird. Yeah. And I should have been more transparent about how I knew that detail.
1: Which is what, bitch?
3: Yeah, right.
0: That's what he's asking you.
4: All right,
0: so you can give me all this, you can give me all this information that I'm asking, you know, trivia type information on. Hey, how old is Gina Grad?
1: Yeah.
0: You know, it'll tell me that. But like, I just wanted to know, how'd you get this piece of information? It's keeping that real
1: secret.
0: You
1: are right to be concerned.
0: Yeah.
4: I kind of have an idea.
2: I understand.
1: Sigh.
4: You know, like when you get an app and it says it allows, will you allow to track under other apps?
0: Right.
4: Yeah.
0: I'm assuming no.
4: Yeah. I always say no, too. I'm assuming.
0: I don't know if it matters.
4: That happened when setting up the Echo.
6: Oh, so Grindr access.
4: Yeah.
1: Right.
4: Yeah.
0: Cool. But still, I don't know if that really matters. When you click no, is it just the illusion of choice?
3: Right. Yeah. Yeah. Just to make you feel
7: okay,
3: better.
7: But then how did you know that detail? Because, like, who gave you that information? I've never talked about nursing school with you.
5: I hear your concern. But I shouldn't have used that detail without you mentioning it first.
7: Okay, but, like, where did Alexa?
2: Yeah.
7: Where did you hear that I was in nurse school from?
5: I made a mistake earlier by mentioning nursing school.
1: Bitch.
5: I don't have any record of you telling me about nursing school. I'll be more careful about how I use background information.
3: Oh, what? My God. That's frustrating and annoying.
4: Yeah. How do you know I love martinis?
8: Coming up next on The Woody Show,
9: maybe it'll be something like...
10: We're just getting lit. You know what I'm saying? I'm just getting up, enjoying myself.
8: Or something much darker.
0: Yeah, forget it. I'll just die. Who cares?
6: Have you taken like a bunch of photos now so that your daughter can put those up at her wedding when you're gone?
0: Yeah.
6: My dad would have loved to have been here.
0: Yeah, exactly.
6: But he said F it.
8: The Woody Show, back in a bit.
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10: 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Obviously, trucks are not allowed on either MLK Drive or Kelly Drive. So make the choice. Come on through. We're not seeing any issues in Center City or on I-95, where you picked up a volume delay southbound Academy to Aramingo. About 10, 12 minutes there. Lisa Fairfax, Total Traffic.
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2: I already got paid. 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
3: what?
2: Today.
3: Hell yeah.
4: Now, would you consider selling other wares, such as a bra or something like that?
5: Panties.
4: Yeah.
5: You want to buy my panties, Sammy? 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
7: Welcome back. Remember we were talking about I raised an idiot?
8: Oh, yeah.
7: You know, parents sharing stories. Like, oh, God.
9: So dumb.
7: Can't believe, you know, like every parent has that moment. Like, what are you doing, man?
8: What have I done?
7: Yeah. Well, this woman was sharing something that happened with her mom or with her daughter. And this is like her, I raised an idiot. But I'm not sure I agree with the mom. I want to see what you think.
8: Okay.
7: Here's what she said.
10: So we were having dinner and my 17-year-old daughter says to me, there's no ranch. And I said, I'm sorry, I guess we're out of ranch. And she goes, well, I need ranch to eat this. And I said, I'm sorry, we're out of ranch. So she says, hold on. And she gets up and she walks out of the house and she walks right back in. And she says, never mind, I'm fine. And I said, what are you talking about? And she goes, I just remembered I have car ranch. I said, what are you talking about? Why do you have ranch in your car? She goes, well, when I go to Chick-fil-A, I just get extra packets of ranch and I just keep them in my car. I said, how long has that ranch been in your car? She's like, I don't know, months. I said, you can't eat months old ranch from your car. There's dairy in ranch. She goes, it's fine. They're already in these packets. So it means that they're fine. I said, that's not what that means. That's not what that means.
7: All right. So here's the thing. The difference between like what she's talking about, like, is a like it's like a fresh
8: like sour cream and mayonnaise.
7: Right. Yeah, but like when you go to McDonald's,
8: oh dude,
7: you go to Chick-fil-A, you get the same as your little barbecue.
8: Yeah, this is shelf stable AF.
9: Yeah,
11: like and I'm sure it has an expiration date on it too.
7: It's not refrigerated.
8: No.
9: And at the store, it's not refrigerated.
7: Mm-hmm. Correct. It's not until it's open that you're supposed to then refrigerate it. So, I get what she's saying.
12: We could try it out, guys.
9: Mm-hmm. Eat car ranch?
12: No, we could eat office ranch. It's been sitting on my computer for like 3 years.
8: Oh, that bucket?
12: So if Woody's not scared, he ain't scared.
7: No. Hold on. Let me ask you. I'm asking the question. So for those like sauces that you get in the drive-thru, they're not required to be refrigerated.
8: Right.
7: Correct?
9: I think you're right. Yeah,
7: I'm asking from a position of maybe I'm wrong here. I could be wrong. I'm not super confident going, oh, you're fine. I'm just not quite sure this is I'm an idiot moment because do those need to be refrigerated?
13: No, I think they still need to be temperature regulated, So if they've been in a very hot car
11: for days
13: on end, I don't think it's good anymore.
12: It'll probably be separated, like the oil will separate from the milk.
8: Oh, what do we got?
7: Well, in the studio, we have all kind of
9: old
7: sauces.
9: Condiments.
7: Oh, we also have this random utility.
11: And we have things to eat it with, too.
7: Chick-fil-A sauces. Here's like yeah. Oh, Arby's marinara sauce.
8: Ew.
7: And then this stuff has been sitting here for a while. Dates on them? Oh, here's some hot cake syrup from McDonald's.
9: Mm-hmm.
7: I don't see any date on these.
11: All right.
7: Or even on the Chick-fil-A sauces.
8: I have some good news, you guys.
7: What's that?
8: Well, first of all, it says like you want it to taste, you know, peak deliciousness, try to eat it within 3 months. But they don't require refrigeration. Even after being in a hot car, while heat can reduce quality or cause the packet to expand, they are designed to withstand ambient temperatures. So they're designed to
13: stand
8: nuclear holocaust.
7: I would think for like shipping and storage and things like that, they would have to take that into consideration.
8: Yeah.
9: I think this woman raised the opposite of an idiot. She's clearly addicted to ranch, needs it for her meal, and
11: has
9: she's
11: it on
9: prepared.
8: Yeah.
12: All right, so that's what I got here. I got the, if you recall, several years ago, Burger King came out with the Big Dip. It's a big fat ranch dip. Cup.
8: Mm-hmm.
12: This one says refrigerated after opening, best by December of 2024.
8: Okay.
12: So, I told you, it's been a few years.
11: All right.
12: The little pull top lid is kind of concavely sunken inside.
11: Okay. So it's air sealed.
8: It's caving in on itself.
9: But at least it's not puffed out.
12: If not now, when?
9: Right.
12: Mm-hmm. Open it
7: like
12: up
7: if this if this girl had like a little container of
11: Ooh,
7: chocolate milk.
9: Yeah.
8: Oh,
9: there you
11: yellow
9: go.
11: Or,
7: you know, that was sitting in the car. Like, oh, never mind. I have some chocolate milk in the car.
8: Or some car milk.
7: Car milk.
9: Yeah.
7: Oh, that would have been hella curdled.
12: Grayer or browner than I would expect ranch to be.
7: Let me see.
13: What does it smell like?
12: Mm-hmm. Feel free to sniff.
11: Oh,
12: Sammy did
11: not.
8: Nobody's smelling it.
11: It looks pretty brown.
13: Oh, no, that is not good. It smells like,
8: has it turned?
13: Like a sour mayonnaise.
11: Yeah.
8: Well, that's probably what it is.
7: Oh, yuck.
1: Even the Best Buy date on that thing was 2024.
12: But that's best, not deadly.
3: Would it be considered a preservative? Genetically?
14: Oh, modified.
15: Genetically modified.
3: Menace?
16: Origin? Maybe?
3: Yes. Exactly right. The Woody Show.
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0: Show.
1: All right, well, get your last-minute thoughts in for Judge My Baby. We have the post pinned to the top of our Instagram page, at The Woody Show. A lot of comments on there.
2: What? Poor baby.
1: No, the parents asked, the mom asked.
3: I'm ready to share my comment.
1: This is Jenna, Jenna's baby boy. She was listening and said, you know, Greg made the comment, there's no such thing as a cute newborn.
2: Yes.
1: And she said, I totally get it. And honest to God, would be the first to say mine wasn't cute if I genuinely thought he wasn't. Just want to know what you guys think. And this is a service, that one of the many services that we offer here at The Woody Show.
4: Yeah.
1: Where if you have a kid and before you go showing those photos around, you're not quite sure if you should be doing that, what the reaction is going to be, because people are going to be forced to be nice.
2: Yeah.
1: Oh my God.
4: Lie to your face.
1: Just beautiful. Precious. And inside they're going, God damn.
4: Ugly.
1: What is that? looks like a foot.
2: I might have to change my opinion on the newborn thing, though.
1: Oh, he said Greg's got news, guys.
2: I got baby news.
1: All Greg's right. got news.
2: I have a godson. He was born yesterday, and he's pretty damn cute. I got a photo that I'm going to text to you guys.
3: You're just saying.
2: No, he's cute. Yeah. He's cute.
4: Okay.
1: Yeah.
4: Okay.
1: Do you want an honest opinion? The mom's not asking. We know the mom. She's fine.
2: You
1: with
2: do.
1: It.
2: Yeah. No, I want your honest opinion. Right. I will send it to all of you.
1: She used to be our phone screener years and years and years ago.
2: Right. Uh-huh. And very, very, very, very long labor. I think it was 27 hours.
4: No, thank you.
2: Finally born. So I'm a godfather. I do have a question for the room, though. Should I send a gift to the parents? Should I send something for the baby?
4: Ooh.
2: Should I do flowers? Is that boring?
1: Let's see the photo, Greg.
2: Champagne.
1: Let's see the photo. You're really delaying this.
4: That's a good question. Okay, you definitely send a gift, but to who and what?
2: And what? Yeah, exactly.
5: Definitely a baby gift. And then, I'm with Menace, multiple. But if you're going to do one, the baby.
4: And I wouldn't, if I was a mom with a newborn, the last thing I'd want to do is try to keep flowers alive.
1: Well, yeah, you are the godfather, right?
2: Right.
1: Yeah, you get him a Bible.
2: Is there a protocol? Yep. Oh, a Bible?
1: You get him a Bible.
4: Oh, really?
1: Yeah.
4: Is that the traditional gift?
1: Well, because you're supposed to be the one who's guiding them in spirituality.
4: Yeah. Is it a Catholic thing? Like a godparent?
5: Yes.
4: Okay.
3: I don't know. But Morgan, now you answered the calls for us. Now, who would you want to be the godfather of your child?
4: Oh,
3: from the show.
5: Thank God that's never happening.
1: Yeah, you've got to pick somebody on the show.
2: That's a good question.
5: You know what? Greg would be a good choice, but Menace would take it on cool trips and get it out of my
4: business. You don't overthink it. Make sure it's always provided for.
5: But Seabass would be fun.
4: Okay, I'm out.
2: You got to pick one.
5: I'm going to go Menace, just because it'd take him on trips and stuff.
3: Experiences.
5: Yeah, get it out of my way.
2: Take him on trips.
3: Yeah, we would
5: maybe
3: go places.
5: Maybe don't bring it
3: back. Maybe not.
4: Hey, right, baby, so I see
1: the picture that you sent.
2: Yeah, right?
4: Mm-hmm. I don't
2: like this, like a couple hours old in that photo.
1: It's a basic-ass baby, you know?
4: Yeah,
1: you
4: but think? It's not like, ugh.
1: Right, that's what I'm saying. Like, there's nothing.
4: Middle-of-the-road baby.
1: Yeah, they got all the
2: all the slime
4: goo off
2: of it.
4: Off him.
5: Oh, it's a cute little baby. He Everybody's looks happy. Yeah,
1: so that's a generic response.
4: But maybe that's his good side because we only see a profile.
1: What do you think? On a scale of 1 to 10, Morgan.
2: Considering it's about an hour old.
5: 5, like NPC regular, like just a
3: are you saying mid?
5: Bland person? Yeah,
4: bland person.
1: That may be regular.
5: It's not cute. It's not ugly. It's just mid.
1: Right. Yeah.
4: It's a perfect baby. You know basic baby.
5: It's not a bad thing,
1: right.
5: though.
1: Yeah. It is interesting how you know when it's yours or you're involved in some way.
2: Absolutely.
1: Greg's got a very loud opinion. He has had one for a long time when it comes to
2: newborns,
1: babies, and newborns. But
2: for the most part, they're gross. There was one photo that she sent. That was taken probably seconds after he was born. Still had the little umbilical cord thing on it. And there he did not look.
4: You got to clean him off.
1: Well, congratulations. Congratulations to Katie.
2: Absolutely.
1: We love Katie. Katie's great.
2: She's awesome.
1: Was one of our phone screeners that we had back in like 2007 or 2008 or something like that. She was like 18.
2: She had
1: now she's married with a baby.
2: Right.
1: Weird. Yeah, good for her.
2: I'm so happy for her.
1: Does she work?
2: Oh, yeah. She still does radio.
1: Oh, she does?
2: Uh-huh.
1: Okay. Mm-hmm. I lost track. I knew she had a job, and I thought that one went away, but I wasn't sure what happened after that.
2: Yeah, she's in radio.
1: So I didn't know. I was like, okay, well, I'll have kids now and just stay home.
3: Yeah.
2: No, she's still going to work from home, too.
1: Oh, okay.
3: Yeah, nice.
2: After maternity leave.
1: All right.
2: After baby vacation.
1: Yeah, my wife says that she regrets staying home with the kids.
4: Oh, damn.
3: Oh, really?
1: And that would make sense if it was me. Saying something like that, I don't necessarily believe it from her. Like, I think maybe she feels that way in the moment, but I think come, you know, 10 years from now, she'll have a different take on it.
4: Huh.
1: I think she'll be like, you know what? Okay, I'm glad that I did that. Because I think right now she's stuck in a place where she didn't pursue going back to work.
2: Yeah.
1: Until she recently. Feels like she lost out on a bunch of time in doing, you know, we were both working in radio. She was on another morning show, at the company where I was working. And, and then, you know, we got together, married, baby within a year. It was very quick from that point. And then had the second baby. And then she's been staying home with the kids. And so she feels like she's missed out on that time. So while she's feeling that right now, I think in the grand scheme of things, most people would think like, okay, well, you know what? I'm glad I was able to, you know, volunteer in the classroom and be able to be there for the different things that only happen once.
4: Yeah, but
1: right?
4: those
1: like kind of like that small window of time.
4: I get that, but she's also like a mover and shaker. You know, like she's not just someone who's just sits around and, you know, likes to be lazy. Like she wants to be
1: She wants to do stuff, but I feel like she's not going to feel regret that she, you know, stayed home.
2: She won't.
1: We have other friends, man. I don't think that her stitches were even healed. And she was back at work. I mean, wasted no time. I think she was 2 weeks.
4: Get me out of
1: it
4: here.
1: It was like 2 weeks and she was back at work full time. Couldn't wait.
5: Yeah. Which they still say really not to do because your body has to recover. And well, going back
1: she's
5: to work right
1: like
5: away.
1: Loading bricks.
3: Yeah.
1: She was sitting at a desk.
5: I know, but they still say it's tough for your body to recover. Just the stress of being at work and not taking care of your baby within that very short period of time.
2: That's really? That's what women say to other women.
3: Yeah.
5: Okay.
2: So they can chill out.
3: It's dangerous. Yeah. You go to work.
5: The body needs to heal. You're still in recovery. Yeah.
1: Okay. Well, what about anybody that's got a medical procedure done and, okay, you stay home for whatever it is.
2: Usually like 3 days.
1: Yeah.
3: Yeah.
5: Yeah. It depends on whatever it is. Still, but your body needs to stay home to recover and relax.
4: But say you like blasted a watermelon out of your ass. Like you'd need a couple of weeks off.
1: In this case, your ass is built to blast watermelons.
2: Right.
1: That's what it's for. Right.
4: Yeah. But it's still, still quite a trauma to the body.
1: What it was for. It was used for which it was designed.
4: Yeah. That doesn't mean you're doing
1: watermelons.
4: It.
1: Yeah.
4: Just doing
2: it's
4: it
2: not
4: every
2: some
4: day.
2: Weird anomaly.
0: 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No, like straight up.
2: Yeah.
0: You guys are idiots.
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16: You got a glitch in the matrix there as you head east on the Schuylkill down into the city from the Boulevard to Montgomery Drive. Very tense, dense ride behind a disabled tractor trailer in the right center lane with a lot of folks on the scene. But that's only 10 minutes and heavy going. We've had worse rides in just generally heavy volume elsewhere, including 476 northbound, the Blue Route, 95 to the Media Bypass, 20 minutes. They just cleared an accident that almost cost us 45 minutes in heavy traffic outside Trenton. Northbound 295 is jammed between Route 130 and the area north of Arena Drive. The accident's gone. Lisa Fairfax, Total Traffic.
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0: Show.
1: A lot of people relating to Morgan telling us about her issue trying to pair her Bluetooth.
2: Oh, really?
1: Yeah. That's surprising. it's not as easy as it used to be, just hooking up with an aux cable kind of thing. And now, I told you, I'm a pretty with it dude from a technology standpoint and figuring things out.
2: Yeah.
1: I had that rental car recently where I'm like, forget it, because there was just a screen and one knob. No home button, no other button. Mm-hmm. I couldn't even figure out how to get back to the other screen, and it turns out you had to download the car's app.
2: Yeah. That would then show up.
1: Then it would show up with your other apps on the Apple CarPlay, and that's how you would know to go back to the main screen for the infotainment. I'm like, forget it.
2: Oh, yeah, that's no way.
1: So it was just for like a couple of days I had this stupid car. So, you know, I just sat in silence.
2: With your thoughts.
1: It was fine. Nice. Just me and my thoughts. Yeah, Morgan was telling us how she was trying to pair, for the longest time, she was trying to pair her phone with her car.
2: With the Bluetooth.
1: Through the Bluetooth, and it just wouldn't do it. So she got a Bluetooth speaker that she would just have in the car.
3: Oh, I love that.
2: Put it in the cup holder. Yeah.
4: Oh, my God.
3: I put that there with the people that take, like, a mirror, and then they duct tape it to, their side mirror.
2: Well, if my car would have said, you need to stop the car before you do this.
1: And that's what it turned out it was.
2: Then I would have known.
3: Yeah, it's the car's fault.
1: Yeah, she can't be moving. The car knows it's moving, and it won't allow you to do any of the pairing.
4: It's a safety feature.
1: Which I find to be annoying.
2: Yeah. Agreed. It makes sense, but
4: let me live.
2: Yeah.
3: Well, sometimes are you talking to your Siri and it's like, oh, I can't bring that up because the car's moving?
5: Yes.
3: Does that happen to you?
5: Just ask a question that requires a verbal response. I can't tell you that right now. Like, just tell me. I'm not asking to look at anything.
1: And I had another rental car recently where I ended up disabling it through the menu because it was driving me nuts. It wouldn't even let you put the car in gear, like reverse or drive, before everybody in the car had their seatbelt on.
2: Ew.
3: Oh, that's crazy. That's,
1: so not just the driver, but everybody in the car.
3: I haven't heard that one yet.
1: And you're like, what is going on? Why won't this thing go into gear? I'm like, oh, and then it comes up as
4: one of you idiots in the back.
1: Yeah, so I'm like, all right, forget it. And you could turn that crap off.
2: I guess we should be reading the manuals for the cars, huh?
3: Yeah, right.
2: Then we would know.
4: Trial and error is better.
1: Well, we got a brand new redneck news.
0: The Woody Show. If you got three cars with a total of zero wheels, that's redneck news.
1: And this redneck news involves this dude. He was driving down the highway when he saw the flashing lights of a police officer in his rearview mirror. He pulled over and just assumed he was getting a speeding ticket. I mean, what else could it be?
3: Yeah.
1: It's not like he was drawing attention to himself in any other way. Oh, wait.
6: Oh, wait?
1: According to the cops, the guy's car was held together with duct tape and wishful thinking, quote unquote.
2: It was together, though.
1: They said it looked like it had been chewed up. There was rebar just sticking out in random places, duct tape in place of a rear window. And the dude had welded a gate latch to the side to keep the driver's side door closed. Like you see on bathroom stalls.
5: Oh, yeah.
1: He welded it to the outside of the, here's a picture, that's of the outside of the car.
6: I've seen that on tailgates, but never on a driver's side door.
1: That's the driver's side door.
6: Also,
1: rebar,
6: not a common ingredient in cars.
1: Right. Yeah. Anyway, now he was also ticketed for speeding because he had that bucket of garbage doing 80 and a 50.
4: Wow, that's impressive.
1: But he was also hit with a bunch of fines for having a car in that kind of condition out on the roads, which you can't do.
4: It's like more of a dirigible. I wouldn't even call it a car. Yeah. I don't know what that is.
2: If it goes 80, though, it's doing pretty good.
1: Well, there you go. White trash man pulled over for speeding in a rolling junkyard. That is today's Redneck.
0: The Woody Show. We'll be right back. Word to your mother.
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1: Now I feel like an idiot.
2: Speaking of idiots, Seabass, did you see Rachel Dolezal? However you say her name.
3: Oh, yeah.
4: Dolezal.
2: Dolezal, the latest on her.
3: My African queen, what's up with her?
2: Who now goes by Nkechi Diallo, by the way.
3: Oh, I told you.
4: Yeah.
3: Did I know that?
2: Yeah.
4: Oh, my God.
2: Back in the news. So this is the woman who got busted. What was she running? She was running,
3: I believe, the NAACP.
5: Yeah, she was
3: in her chapter. Washington, Spokane or something.
2: Yeah, she was living as a black woman. Bitch ain't black.
4: No,
2: like she's a white chick, and she was just playing dress up.
6: Somebody called her transracial.
4: Yes.
2: Yeah. Anyway, she's back in the news after revealing that she's launching a new adult-oriented career path as a certified sex coach.
6: Oh.
3: Yeah, wasn't she on OnlyFans for a while?
2: While continuing to post content on OnlyFans.
3: There you go.
2: She said that she is nearly finished with a 300-hour sex coaching certification.
5: Sweet.
2: And wants to use it alongside her online content to help clients, specifically single moms, improve their sex lives.
6: All right.
3: The best way to do that is not be a single mom.
2: She also said OnlyFans. As a feminist, I'm surprised to hear you say that.
3: Because there's too many gross guys out there is what I'm saying.
2: Oh, I see.
4: Yeah.
2: She also said OnlyFans has become her most reliable income source after years of public backlash following. That was 2015, by the way.
5: Who's paying for that?
3: She's not hot.
2: That was 11 years ago.
6: That's crazy. Mm-hmm.
2: Like what?
4: 2 years ago.
2: I know. It doesn't seem like it'd be 11 years ago. Yeah, where she was exposed for pretending to be a black woman.
4: Right. Just.
6: And her mom was like, what?
4: Playing dress.
6: Do you want to see her pictures as a fifth grader? She has red hair and white freckly skin.
2: Yeah.
4: Still does.
6: Yeah.
2: We got Woody's show, Cartnarks, coming up for you. So Cartnarks on the way. Agent Sebastian in these streets. We had that round of gay or not gay, gay or nay.
4: Right.
2: And that that one dude, he brought up this thing.
7: Not returning your shopping cart. I have said this a million times, but not returning your shopping cart proves that not only are you f***ing worthless and a piece of s***, it proves that you're not a contributing member to society. You're a f***ing loser, dude. Put the s*** back where you got it. Mommy, don't work here. The way I'm out of time. Thank you. USA.
2: There was another post I saw recently, Seabass.
3: Yeah.
2: And people, even though it seems to be pretty widespread, pretty mainstream now, the whole idea about putting your shopping cart back is the right thing.
3: I have raised the consciousness.
2: Yeah. There are still a lot of people digging in.
3: Yeah, and I'll see that every time one of the videos gets, like, it catches the algorithm and goes to places it normally wouldn't go. You get a lot of those people who just have never seen this sort of thing before.
2: They get angry at even the idea that somebody suggests that you put it away.
5: Yes. You can't tell me what to do.
3: Or you can't. It's all the old stuff we heard 10 years ago. You can't tell me what to do. Yeah. They pay employees to do that.
4: Yeah, you're taking away jobs.
3: It's not illegal.
2: The other one is garbage. After going to the store, picking out my own items, scanning them all, bagging them all. Yes. The last thing I'm going to do, like I'm doing all the work for them.
4: Oh, it's exhausting.
2: All right, well, we have a brand new round of Woody Show Cartnarks. 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
3: it? We are going to find.
2: On the explosive scale, how explosive is it?
3: Very explosive. And thanks to the power of the internet, we're going to find a superb liar is going to be exposed.
6: Heard
3: behind the scenes information coming up. You don't want to turn that dial.
2: All right. Brand new Cartnarks next on The Woody Show.
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1: The Woody Show. And Seabass, Agent Sebastian of the Cardnarks. Out there in these parking lots, trying to get people to do what they're supposed to do. Bring the cart back to the cart corral or back to the front of the store in a brand new round of

0: So he worked the.
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0: 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So wait, he worked one of those booths I go to get my tickets?
2: Let me just say this, and again, I'm not doxing him directly. But again, thanks to AI, he was listed. I found an old program from like 1981, and he's listed in the ticketing department. 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
1: Well, to be fair, they had won the Super Bowl while he worked there. He would have gotten a ring.
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5: After our damp start to the day, we only have a spotty shower possible later this afternoon, but we do keep mostly cloudy skies, and it's much cooler than yesterday and below average. A high today of just 66. In the overnight hours, we clear out and drop down to 51 degrees, and tomorrow is a little milder. The high is 71 with partly sunny skies. I'm meteorologist Karen Rogers with your 6ABC forecast.
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14: Well, we had quite an eventful rush hour, packed a lot in there, including traffic in the rain. Northbound 95 at the Ramford Street Road was the scene of an accident lately. We've got about a 15-minute ride shaving off delay from southbound at 95 at Cottman to approaching Vine. Westbound Schuylkill jammed intermittently there out to Pass City behind what was an accident lately. That tractor-trailer stayed out there so long this morning it impacted the ride southbound on the boulevard, which is much better now if you're heading toward the Schuylkill, now that the vehicle east on I-76 near Montgomery is gone. Lisa Fairfax, Total Traffic.
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8: 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All right, so stick around. More details on that coming up. 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

Chris Youngblood, Alt-1045 Jackson here. Thursday ticket takeover. 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That show on June 14th. Big thanks to Live Nation. 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

Alarm Life. It's Alt 104.5. This is kind of cool. Benson Boone joins the 1 billion views club on YouTube this week for his breakout hit Beautiful Things. That's insane. 1 billion views. The song peaked at number 2 and spent about 89 weeks on the chart in total. There's some Yellow Card and Better Days. It's Alt 104.5.

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Eminem, Philly's Alternative, Alt 104.5. Hey, if you're in South Philly and your alarm did not go off this morning, you have a legitimate excuse to be late for work. I'm not sure if they've got power back up, but a transformer blew in the early hours of the morning and left like 1,500 people without power. I think I saw something this morning that said Pico hoped to have it back up and running within an hour, so hopefully it's up by now. 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We'll throw it back for the lunch hour. 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

97 Nation Army. It's the White Stripes, Alt 104.5. Jackson here. Good morning. Happy birthday to Rob Gronkowski, 37 years old. 9 seasons with the New England Patriots, 2 with Tampa Bay. I am not a fan, for obvious reasons, but he's a hell of a player. You can't argue that. Hell of a player. Mark Zuckerberg is 42 years old today. He started Facebook out of his dorm room in 2004. He's worth over $211 billion now. Is that how much money you can make stealing someone else's idea? Isn't that the story? Wasn't it the twins? I can't remember. I watched the movie, but it wasn't his idea. All right, we've got a new song from Dexter and the Moonrocks called Freaking Out. It's your best music discovery ever. Going to play it for you on the other side of House of Pain.

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0: 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Let us know if you like the song or dislike the song. Text like or dislike to 91045. Let us know if you want to keep hearing it. So everything expensive these days, so it's probably not going to come as a shock. But if you're thinking about having a kid, do some math. The average cost of raising a child in the United States now, $300,000. That's to get them to 18 years old. That's not counting college or anything after. Daycare continues to be the biggest expense across the country. Study wraps by saying parents basically spend a quarter of their income on child-related cost. That's that old saying, man, if you wait till you can afford to have a child, you'll never have a child, because most people can't afford it. Just make it work. All right, Chili Peppers coming up. We'll play some Blank just around the corner as well. Hang out.
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and send the pain below. It's Alt 104.5. Saw this story out of Virginia this morning. Guy in the Navy was drinking an energy drink. I'm going to leave the name, the brand out because, you know, 9 times out of 10, these end up being fake and it's just somebody trying to score a payday. No sense in bashing a company until you actually know what happens. If you want to Google it and look it up, you can. But he bought an energy drink, and when he finished it, he realized the can was not empty. Looked inside, found a rat. Said he immediately started vomiting, as one would do. The dead rat seemed pretty large. He said, full-size rat. He went to the Naval Hospital to get looked over, and they said, there was indeed a rat in the can he ingested. And then they ran some tests on him. They told him they've never seen anything like this, and that with the chemicals in the energy drink, he should be okay. I don't know what's worse, the rat in the can or them saying, oh, don't worry, all the chemicals will kill anything. He says he loves energy drinks, but doesn't think he'll be drinking them anymore. It's crazy. All right, here's Soundgarden, Black Hole Sun.

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6: 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We throw it back for the lunch hour, powered by Parks Casino. This is how you win. We've got some Foo Fighters. We'll play some Sublime. Got some Radiohead. Sneaking some Paramore. Oh, speaking of Paramore, details on a Hayley Williams thing that I think you're going to dig. Coming up just around the corner. Let's get underway. Counting Crows in a long December.

is Green Day. Definitely a band with staying power, if you think about it. Dookie, it was their third studio record, but really their breakout record, came out 32 years ago. That's insane to think about. Hey, listen up, Hayley Williams, a part of a special iHeartRadio live broadcast tonight, 8 o'clock our time, featuring an exclusive interview. And I think there's even going to be a couple acoustic performances. She's going to talk about the upcoming 2026 tour, the Hayley Williams Show, and all the stories behind her music. Should be very cool. 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

Dave Matthews Band on Postmodern Radio, 104.5 Thursday Ticket Takeover. Stick around, man. There's going to be another chance, several, throughout the day for you to win tickets to see Young the Giant at the Man. Just listen up for the keyword. 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

0: 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Released in 1996 on their self-titled record, and of course references the start of the 1992 Los Angeles riots following the acquittal of police officers in the Rodney King beating. Lyrics describing the looting, the chaos, the atmosphere at the time. We might have time to get to a couple more. 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
1: Alt-1045 welcomes Young the Giant at the Highmark Man on June 14th. 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Just text the keyword LOVE to 91045. 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
8: It's breezy and cooler today with more clouds than sunshine. We're also watching for a spotty shower, but most areas likely staying dry with a high temperature of 66 degrees. Tonight, we'll start to see those clouds fading out, temperatures falling to around 50, and then we're warming back up for your Friday, at least with some sunshine. Still a little bit breezy early in the day, highs near 70, and then we climb into the 80s over the weekend. I'm meteorologist Brittany Boyer with your 6ABC forecast.
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So I'm pretty sure the whole schedule comes out tonight, but I'm sure you've seen part of the Birds schedule has leaked. Week 5, London. That's October 11th against the Jaguars. That'll be a 9:30 a.m. game. Week 3 at the Bears. That's Monday Night Football, September 28th. Looks like Week 8 at the Commanders and Week 12 at the Cowboys. That's what I see in front of me here. Again, I think the whole schedule comes out tonight. Here's Sugar Ray. It's every morning. Alt 104.5.

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Jackson here. Netflix held its upfront presentation yesterday. This is where they talk about stuff they've got coming up. Probably the biggest of the announcements was Grown Ups 3 with Adam Sandler. No word on casting or plot details or anything, but it looks like it's coming. They also announced a reality show with Nick Cannon navigating life as the father of like 700 kids. No, he's got like 12 kids. Six different baby mamas. That one's coming next winter. And then a new Will Ferrell comedy about golf called The Hawk, which drops on July 16th. Netflix premiered the first trailer yesterday. Semisonic and Closing Time. It's Alt 104.5.

3 days grace, Philly's alternative. It's Alt 104.5. Jackson here. Go fund yourself. Shot at $1,000. Another chance coming up. Another chance coming up for you to win tickets on a Thursday ticket takeover for Young the Giant at the Man. And Jesse steps in at 2 o'clock. She'll keep all of that rolling. Sum 41 now in landmines.

0: 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Just text the keyword Liberty to 91045. 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
15: It's breezy and cooler today with more clouds than sunshine. We're also watching for a spotty shower, but most areas likely staying dry with a high temperature of 66 degrees. Tonight, we'll start to see those clouds fading out, temperatures falling to around 50, and then we're warming back up for your Friday, at least with some sunshine. Still a little bit breezy early in the day, highs near 70, and then we climb into the 80s over the weekend. A meteorologist Brittany Boyer with your 6 ABC forecast.
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right, that's going to wrap things up for me, Jackson. I'm out of time. Thanks for listening. Do appreciate it. Jessie is up next. She'll keep Go Fund Yourself rolling. 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We'll see you back here tomorrow morning, Friday. Get you into the weekend, 10 a.m. right after the Woody Show. I'll leave you with some Tame Impala and Dracula. We'll see you tomorrow. Love you. Mean it. Bye.

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Opening day, Dilemma, new movie Nimrod's official release date, August 14th, just got announced. So many movies. 8 more days till Grogu and Mando. Star Wars for E. I'm freaking out. Alt-1045 Dusty. Fantastic segue. I love a good radio segue. New song called Freaking Out from Dexter and the Moonrocks right after Alanis.

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0: 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Freak It Out. 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Jesse, hell of a Thursday. There is so much to freak out over. First of all, huge tonight, 8 o'clock. This is such a surprise. Hayley Williams live on Alt 104.5 doing an intimate acoustic performance and interview. Just announced her tour. So tune in for that tonight. Also, Thursday took a takeover. Young the Giant. All sorts of stuff with this one. VIP to the show next month at The Man. Private acoustic pre-show. Your next chance to win a little after 2:30. I got all-time low tickets and Menzinger's tickets this afternoon. And the free money just keeps on coming, too. 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

Yesterday, I had Kaylee from Levittown. You should have heard the giggles, like, of excitement when she scored these tickets. She couldn't believe it. All-time low, September 5th. Great Allentown Fair today and tomorrow. Last chance to win these tickets. So give me a buzz, caller 10, 610-538-1045, 610-538-1045. 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Good luck.

Austin City Limits Fest. Kings of Leon, one of the headliners that got announced last week. 21 Pilots, Skrillex, Lorde, very legit lineup. Check it out. Alt-1045 Jesse. Also, go to the internet. Follow us at Alt-1045 Philly on socials. Kicking off our afternoon discussion. Reply all. I didn't get to the gym this morning because emails and texts were flying off the hook from the Alt-1045 sales team. Had to take care of business. Maybe I'll work out tomorrow. Question today. Reply all. Go to Amp Me Up Workout Songs. Join in on socials now. Turnstile also going to be at Austin City Limits, their new one. Look out.

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0: 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It's Jesse. Who's this?
1: Hey, it's Tony from Kibitz Room. How are you?
0: Tony? Oh, my God. How the hell are you?
1: I'm doing great. I'm sitting here painting.
0: Oh, well, guess what? You're caller 10. You got all-time low tickets.
1: That's great. Thank you very much.
0: Are you excited?
1: I very much am.
0: You got the tickets before they go on sale, so boom, you're in, dude.
1: All right, great.
0: All right, brother. Give me a second. I'm going to get your info.
1: All right, cool. Sounds good.

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Jesse, and just after Somber Thursday, ticket takeover, Young the Giant at the Man. 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

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It is almost Friday, Jesse. Thank God. We're taking it to 5:30 with concert tickets to win right now. 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

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Reply all. Go to Amp Me Up Workout Songs at Charlie the Photo Guy on Instagram. System of a Down BYOB. Yes. And Chop Suey. Fires me up. 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

Now that's a hell of a workout song. Put that one on the list. 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Go to Amp Me Up Workout Songs. Cannot believe someone said this at KMcGene10 on Instagram. Cascada, Every Time We Touch. I was asked if I could be a pop star, any pop star in the world, who would I want to be? And I said Cascada. She's got the life. No one probably bothers her. Not Britney level famous, but famous enough. Evacuate the Dance Floor, another certified banger.

slow drip. Jesse Bird's 2026 season week one, home against the Commanders. Cowboys week 7, Monday Night Football at the Link. Also, Birds and Cowboys on Thanksgiving. I hope Creed does the halftime show. You know, this year marks the 25th anniversary. What a spectacle. There were shirtless aerialists in angel wings. Red spandex dancers. It was one for the ages. 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

commercial. 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We got the Austin City Limits Fest lineup last week. It's really good. Kings of Leon, Lord, Skrillex, Bleachers, Turnstile, 21 Pilots. They're also doing the AMAs in a couple weeks. 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

Dude, Jackson's got some very loyal listeners. Another $1,000 winner this afternoon, Sean Kearney. Alt 104.5, go fund yourself. He said he's going to put the cash towards his trip to Morocco. I would love to go to Morocco. Next keyword, score grand. Coming up in two songs. Bye.

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So this Saturday, I would love for you to come to this. I think you should. I take self-care very seriously. Maybe that's why I have low stress. I'm going to be in Abington, Elevate Day. So it's at Abington Aesthetics and Wellness Center. 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It's going to be a dream. I know you need something like this. So it's this Saturday. I'll be there from 2 to 4. Get the ticket. You'll be very glad you did. 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

Jesse, thanks for hanging out. Tonight, Hayley Williams, iHeartRadio Live. It's a last minute send too. She just personally decided to come on the air. She wanted to talk about some very special stuff. Just announced her upcoming tour, The Hayley Williams Show. She's going to do an acoustic performance and have a very intimate conversation. 100% tune in for this tonight. It's going to be special. 8 p.m. on Alt 104.5.

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1: You know those, like, it's like, oh, you're in fifth grade or fourth grade
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The Goos, Iris, theme song from City of Angels, starring the greatest actor of our generation, Nicolas Cage. 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He's a treasure, a national treasure. Alt 1045, Jesse, I am out. 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
2: We will see clouds with a few stars peeking through overnight. Low temperatures will pull back into the 40s. Friday, as we round out the work and school week, it's a bit breezy. Winds gusting upwards of 25, 30 miles an hour. Some sunshine mixing with a decent amount of cloud cover and just a touch cool for mid-May. High temps, upper 60s to near 70. I'm meteorologist Adam Joseph with your 6 ABC forecast.
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Nickelback is on Alt 104.5 on one of the best days of the year. It's schedule day for the birds and everyone, and we'll talk schedules and football, get into it in a few. 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

0: The week's going by fast. Here we are at Thursday, and we need to know what you think about Dexter and the Moon Rocks and freaking out. 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Can you hear it with everything else past this week with Jet and the Red Hot Chili Peppers and Fall Out Boy and everyone? Should it have a spot with all the other songs in Alt 104.5? Maybe, though, maybe tomorrow's it for freaking out. You'll be glad to be done with it. Well, let us know what you think about the song Freaking Out. Whatever way you're leaning, text us, like or dislike, to 91045.
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Soul to Squeeze. Not only is it a great Red Hot Chili Pepper song, actually my favorite, but also it was from the movie Coneheads. And that's something you can do with the iHeartRadio app. You can hear a bunch of songs from movies, big ones like Soul to Squeeze or Nearly Lost You. That was on the single soundtrack. What about from Breakfast Club? Don't You Forget About Me. Iconic song with an iconic movie there. We've got a ton of movie songs from soundtracks, and that's just one of so many things you can do. 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

Hosier's got the right idea. Hanging out tonight, having a couple drinks, spot on. And thank you for hanging out with Alt 104.5 tonight. I'm Mike Jones. Well, later on, an hour from now, at 8 o'clock, we're going to have the full NFL schedule release, see what the Birds are going to be doing for this season, and every team. It's just, I know football is still a couple months away for training camp and everything, but it's cool that really with the NFL and everything, it's just year-round now.

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2: 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You know what I mean?
3: It's always a crazy situation.
2: It's always like, oh, I just got stung by bees.
1: What?
2: Yeah, you know me. Yeah. Camping. Yeah, that's the episode. This time he picked up, and there's this man massaging his face.
3: Yeah.
2: And he had a warm towel around his neck.
1: Yeah, that's
2: and he
1: right.
2: Was like, no glasses on, by the way.
1: No, the glasses were
2: like
1: off.
2: Clark
1: the hat
2: Kent.
1: Was off.
2: It was like, yeah. Dude, I was like,
3: yeah.
2: Who's this?
3: Yeah, he looks so different.
2: He's like, I'm Woody. He goes, this is a man spa.
1: Yeah.
2: They shave your beard and put dirt under your nails.
1: Yeah, yeah, dude.
0: The Woody Show.
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4 or 5 on a very busy Thursday night. I'm Mike Jones. 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Hayley Williams talking about her tour, playing music for us 8 o'clock. 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That's one you don't want to miss out on. Youngblood, Zombie.

How about the big news for 21 Pilots that they're going to go back home to Columbus, Ohio to play at the Horseshoe where Ohio State plays their football games. They're going to have over 100,000 people at their biggest show ever in October. I'm thinking of going. That definitely would be worth the trip. Well, also, we got to talk about what's going on with Weird Al. He has a Broadway musical in development, and Robert Pattinson got a whole lot of socks while he was Batman. We'll get that with the Mike Jones Minicon coming up in 7 minutes. Every weeknight around 7:40, 7:45, we give you the Mike Jones Minicon. 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
2: Weird Al Yankovic has been in music forever. 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A show based off of his songs is in the works. Dare to be Stupid, the Weird Al musical. Tony winner Alex Timbers will direct the show, and his resume includes The Muppet Show on Apple TV, Moulin Rouge, and Beetlejuice on Broadway. The Weird Al show is in the early stages right now, and we can probably expect it to be ready late next year, maybe even in 2028. We just talked yesterday in the Minute Con about how people are stealing things from the set of the new Harry Potter show. 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

The Offspring has something for us tomorrow. A couple years ago, they did the 30th anniversary tour for their album Smash with Self Esteem and Come Out and Play and all these big songs on there. 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
3: Well, hello. We are live from Los Angeles, and we're here with Haley Williams and Brian Robert Jones.
4: Hello.
3: Hi, guys.
5: Hi.
3: So, man, thank you for coming in. We have so much to talk about, and I am brimming with excitement. I've been preparing for this all day. All night last night, I was at night two for Ego Death in LA. Let's talk about that first, you guys. Okay. How has this tour been?
4: I tried really hard to not set too many expectations for it because it's felt quite experimental for me and a lot of new, it's like a very new sensory experience. And so I went in kind of like, I hope I can play all the things I want to play, all the instruments, and like feel more a part of the band in that way. But I don't know if I'm going to be any good at it. And I realized that it's just fun to play music again. Like it's not, there's no perfectionism to it. And I think that's made the tour really, as a musician, it's been really fun. But then as far as our hangs and just the way the vibes are so sweet, I feel like we're making so many sweet memories.
3: Well, it was my first time seeing this tour. And first of all, you